0: Yeah, it's an ambulance, so I guess they need you to the scene. Martell Road, if you just follow Suncook Valley Highway, as you know, turns into Suncook Valley Road at the, basically at the town line on your right will be Martell Road. It loops back around down.
1: Yep, we got the message, thanks.

I'm Engine 17, Davis Ridge, 303 Sheep Davis Road, Unit 208, ETOH, Charlie. So I'm in Jam on 7, Davis Ridge, 303 Sheep Davis Road, 208, request medical aid, 2017.

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1: Five, Anthony.

So I'm clocking in at 4 on Concord Street between South Main and South State. Meet the PD outside fire. Correction, no PD. I added that. So I'm at 4 on Concord Street between South Main and South State, checking outside fire. 2029.

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0: still on tower, name of 12 Jennings Drive. B for abdominal pain, hemorrhaging, delta level. So I'm Talon MO1, number 2 Jennings Drive, for Hammers. Walker to Pentacle, 2040.
1: Final, A7,

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Breakdown 2133.

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1: On the scene, 130, non-combustible commercial. Let me show you. Be investigating, going to over command.
0: Car 4 on the scene, command, 130, non-combustible. I'll come to 2. Thank you, came out 20 on the scene.

0: 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You can put any other control to hold car 4.
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0: 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You're clear. In reference to that complex, the Be Good is gone now. It's a Mexican restaurant.
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Palm Oaks at 93 southbound near 27.4 motor vehicle accident. Palm Oaks at 93 southbound area, 27.4 motor vehicle accident. 2301.

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1: Hookset, in an unknown Hookset engine responding. 27.4, State Police has a call, came from it.

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0: We're on scene. It looks like one car in the breakdown lane. State police is on scene. We'll be out investigating. Engine one has command.
1: Engine one has command. One vehicle off the road with state police.

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It's not a vacant apartment. They said, I don't know if anybody told them.

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So I'm on engine one. After I did a little research, kind of called back. It's going to be Marvin's, and it looks like CO detector in there. Somebody passing by, sorry.

0: It is a carbon monoxide detector that's going off. 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

0: responding. Echo Gamma Center responding for a sick inmate that has been sick for a while, but they just had to call at 1:30.
1: Awesome. Thanks for the clarification.
0: No problem.

No, I'm in Zamo on 436 Clinton, New Hampshire Hospital APS. Request medical aid sick person. So I'm in Zamo on 4 New Hampshire Hospital APS, 36 Clinton Street. 206.

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0: service.
1: Well, can you text your attorney?

I'm in Japan, ambulance 5. Did he put me on a road? He for chest pain, Delta level. That's still on engine 4 ambulance 5, 86 man on road, chest pain Delta level, zero to Abbott, box alarm, engine 5, tower 1, ambulance 1, car 4, 93 southbound, exit 17 on ramp, single motorcycle action. Box alarm, engine 5, tower 1, ambulance 1, car 4, 93 southbound, the exit 17 on ramp, and single motorcycle accident, went unresponsive. That's engine 4, ambulance 5, 86 man on road, box alarm, engine 5, tower 1, ambulance 1, car 4, 93 south, exit 17 on ramp. I'll be coming in at call 439.

0: by responding. I don't have that call on my MDT yet, Scotty.
1: Yeah, I don't know. I don't have control of that. From Hoyt Road, the on-ramp, 93 South, exit 17. A single motorcycle, one down, unresponsive, tied up in a guardrail or some other object.
0: Engine 5 copies, thank you.
1: Engine 4, M15, sorry about that, but every indication is showing a heart attack to this 37-year-old female.
0: All good.
1: Engine 5, Town 1, M12, Car 4 responding. From Hoyt Road, 93 South, exit 17 on ramp, single motorcycle down, unresponsive. Copies operating 93, operate channel 2 on arrival.

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1: Okay.
0: Engine 5 is on scene. We have one motorcycle down, CPR in progress. Engine 5 will be off.
1: And where I sent you is correct?
0: That's correct.
1: Engine 5 on the scene, 93 southbound exit 17 on ramp. You have one down, CPR in progress. I'll come to responding 93, operate channel 2 at this time.

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1: Caution for the Delta. 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
0: Greetings, Steve.

0: To the hospital, one status one, trauma arrest coming their way. And we're conducting search for any additional riders.
1: All right, notify the hospital. They roughly gave ish 45-ish. We'll just go with that ish.
0: Yeah, that's in the ballpark.
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0: Fallon, Pavac Rockwood, 137 Pavac Street, unit D2, chest pain, Delta level. 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
0: 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I'm talking to you in a second.

Fox 9, this is 7-1-5, 22 Amy Way, alarm sounding in the building. Fox 9, this is 7-1-5, 22 Amy Way, alarm sounding in the building. Emily Wade, Emily Way, Channel 3, Buzz 06.

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1: Entry.
0: Under control. Search of the air is negative. Engine 5 and Tower 1 are both under to the hospital for personnel. That terminated. Understood.
1: You're clear. Engine 5, Tower 1.

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1: 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Under control 22 Amy Way. 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Ambulance 5 can handle. Engine 7 Chicago.
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1: Detective, no apparent reason under control, holding inbound 5 and 4.

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0: 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You get a hold of Ambulance 1. Need to check the phone, text from the VC. Information relevant to the patient.
1: 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I relay.

Detector replaced. All units are clear.

0: call North of the front engine mutilated in a Deerfield, in a Deerfield, 34 Ridge Road, electrical order in the building. South North of the front engine mutilated to Deerfield, the in at Deerfield, 34 Ridge Road, electrical order in the building. 534.
1: Fire alarm, panic again, don't stop.
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As for Pittsfield 75 Leather Road, sick person, swollen tongue, alpha level. 714.

after the ambulance mutually to Pittsfield, 75 Levitt Road, swollen tongue, alpha level. Extract from ambulance, mutual aid to Pittsfield, 75 Levitt Road. Swollen tongue, sick person, alpha level. Pittsfield ambulance 1 responding with 1. 77.

profile. I'm at bearing 76 Martin Road. Injuries from a past tense fall, alpha level. That's for Deering Ambulance, 76 Martin Road. An eye injury, past tense fall, alpha level. 743.

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0: Pittsfield C1, you're responding from the alarm company, second smoke detector hallway.
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I'm headed to Mont Road. 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

0: Pittsfield T1's off on scene, that's in control for 2 sides. I'll be on for the rest of the evening.
1: Pittsfield T1, you're on the scene. Nothing showing 3 sides, you're investigating.

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0: 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You can hold the recon.
1: 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Hold the recon. Hearing 08 to 06, I can bring the ambulance to the scene.
0: All right, copy. I'll meet you at the scene then.

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0: As reported, burnt food is to be received from the sub to get the restore. 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

ambulance for the fire alarm. Healing ambulance one. Off at the hospital. Healing ambulance one at the hospital.

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0: We're under control. All people said yes. We put out the unit back in.
1: Under control, faulty detector, Hennigan unit.

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0: I'm en route to check out a report of a tree on a wire burning on Main Street. 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
1: Received C3. 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You're going to check a tree on a wire burning on Main Street. Did you have a location?
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0: 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We just got a 911 call for Main Street Pound Road for your wires. That sound correct?
1: What was the address?
0: It gave the intersection of Main Street Pound Road.
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0: Unitil pole 235 over 53. It's not really in front of any residents. The power is out now, so the branch is no longer burning.
1: Unitil 235 over 53, and the power is out. We'll notify.

0: Chichester, C3 Unit Hill has it. Can we clear you out?
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Meet the police on Route 103 at the Bradford Pines pull-off to check up. As for Bradford and Henniger ambulance, meet the police. 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
0: 484 Deerfield Road and requesting police.

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0: So I have a clock in at your 5 in Annapolis, 4 Whitaker Place, 30 Borough Road, Unit 221, a fall with knee injury, Bravo level. That's a still for clock in at your 5 in Annapolis, 4 Whitaker Place, 30 Borough Road, Unit 221, fall knee injury, Bravo level. 1122.
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0: Still, I'm for Continental Report and ambulance for the Emerald Reserve, 23 Triangle Truck, Triangle Park Drive, near apartment 106 in the hallway. A fall, head injury, and shoulder dislocation. Problemable. Actor still for Continental Report and ambulance for Emerald Reserve, 23 Triangle Park Drive, near apartment 106 in the hallway. Fall, head injury, shoulder dislocation, problemable. 1130.
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Kyle. I'm calling Hookshead Analyst 3. Analyst 3, if you can hear us, we can barely hear you. We've just been advised that your patient's actually on the Manchester side. We're on the phone with Manchester now. 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

0: Well, today, Mill Street, try it again or call in.
1: Can you hear me now?
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1: 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We're packaging one for Elliot.
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0: We are clear, Holly Berry, headed to Trent in the engine. 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

Island Bow Ambulance, mutual aid to Hooks at 4 Trent Road, falls, head injury, unconscious, Delta level. 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

0: 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Sears Minor will be investigating.
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Basement level apartment. Big person, Charlie level. That's for Lousy, 220 Greenview Drive. Basement apartment. Sick person, hypotensive, Charlie level, 1257.

0: 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I'm answering.
1: 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If you can just let PD know that we're going to move the vehicle into the McDonald's parking lot, they'll be able to find them there.
0: Okay, two cars, two sign-offs, be in service shortly.

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Santa Cook Rescue in Boston, Merrimack County Nursing Home, 325 Daniel Epstein Highway. 4 North, room 4201. A hearing aid battery stuck in the air, alpha level. As for Santa Cook Rescue, Merrimack County, 325 Daniel Epstein Highway, 4 North, room 4201. Hearing aid battery stuck in the air, alpha level. Santa Cook Ambulance 1 responding, 1303.

0: on the Hopkinton, 835 Rollins Road. A fall in the bathroom, weakness, alpha level. That's for Hopkinton, 835 Rollins Road. Person fallen, weakness, alpha level. 14-0.
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Hopkinton, engine 2, you're responding from the alarm company, indication of water flow sprinkler system.

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0: accident last for Concord Ambulance 1, 10 Thompson Street, Unit F. A fall with broken arm, alpha level. That's the still for Concord Ambulance 1, 10 Thompson Street, Unit F. Fall, broken arm, alpha level. The cross is the South State and Myrtle, 1529.
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3: Lieutenant Trey will be off with me and going to 2. Units operating at or responding to 19 Old Suncook. Lieutenant Trey will be off with command on 2.
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0: Hotel, I'm for Continental 5 and Ambulance 1, Cranmore Ridge, 169 Portsmouth Street, Building F, Unit 143. Difficulty breathing, chest pain, and vomiting, Delta level. That's the SOFA, Continental 5 and Ambulance 1, Cranmore Ridge, 169 Portsmouth Street, Building F, Unit 143. Difficulty breathing, chest pain, and vomiting, Delta level. 1548.
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2: 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Thank you, A7.

0: 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Ambulance 7, okay.
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0: still after Concord Ambulance 1, Riverbend, 10 West Street. Finger injury, alpha level. That's a still for Concord Ambulance 1, Riverbend at 10 West Street. 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
1: Concord Ambulance 5 is on me, we got it.
0: Okay, Ambulance 5, you'll take it in place of Ambulance 1.
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That's for Warner with Hopkinton, 729.

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Leg swelling, alpha level. As for Warner with Hopkinton, 729, Kearsarge, Mountain Road. Leg swelling, alpha level. 1608.

Hong Kong, it is engine 7's in. A fire alarm activation, slip was left. Engine 7, we have you in service. I don't know what the rest of the message was.

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1: Yes, sir.
0: Yeah, the second part of your message we didn't understand at all.
1: Sorry, I thought you were breaking my chops. We left a fire alarm activation slip due to the restore that actually hadn't occurred.
0: Okay, we have it. We'll make the note. Thank you.

0: 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Psych issue, extreme panic, alpha level. That's the Daring Ambulance, 22 Johnson Road. 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
1: Fire alarm,
0: Daring Ambulance 1.
1: Daring Ambulance 1.
0: Daring
1: Ambulance 1
0: responding. 1690.

Tamarack AMS, stage for the police, 37 Mason Ave, psych issue. That's for Pembroke EMS, 37 Mason Ave, stage for the police, psych issue, 1620.

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Fall with head injury, Bravo level. That's a still for Concord Engine 7 and the MLS 1, Havenwood, 33 Christian Ave. In the Lodge is B4. Fall, head injury, Bravo level. 1622.

on the Pittsfield, the area of the Dunkin' Donuts, 666 Concord Valley Road, motor vehicle accident. As for Pittsfield, the area of Dunkin', 656 Concord Valley Road for motor vehicle accident. Channel 2 and arrival, 1629.

0: 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We got a bunch of different partial reports. Sounds like vehicle off the road, hit some power poles. Your patient may or may not be out of the vehicle at this time.
1: Never mind, message. I'll give you an update when I'm seeing.
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0: Pittsfield Ambulance 1 responding.
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0: Pittsfield C2 responding.
3: A1 and just networks pulling up. What do you guys need?
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0: Pittsfield C1's off on scene. We do have a pole taken out. Looks like they have two patients. Did you start a second ambulance? I'll give you a pole number shortly.
1: Pittsfield C1, you're on the scene. They have hit a pole. We do have two patients requesting second ambulance.
0: Update on the pole, it's taken right out, so there is no down wires, it's just broken off, clean off. Tyler, I'm getting this one up.
1: Pittsfield C1, we have the update. 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

pile up Epsom, mutually to Pittsfield, the Dunkin' Donuts, 56 Hunker Valley Road, second ambulance for the motor vehicle accident, channel 2 and around. That's for Epsom, mutually to Pittsfield, on Route 28, the area of the Dunkin' Donuts, second ambulance for the motor vehicle accident, channel 2 and arrival, 1633.

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tail end for Concord before an ambulance for the area of the KFC, 18 Hall Street, motor vehicle accident. That's the Silver Concord engine for an ambulance for the KFC, 18 Hall Street, for a motor vehicle accident, 1639.

0: Well, some ambulance. You can pull in front of my car.
1: Pittsfield C1 to Hilo.
2: Pittsfield C1, go ahead.
0: We do have one patient definitely for transport. 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
2: Received one patient for transport. 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

0: Bedford 28, do I need a fire alarm?
1: Fifth Seal, come in.
0: 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Eversource.
1: Great, Dave. We have it now.
0: Thank you, sir.

0: 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Two cars, Lutz Meyer, we're out checking.
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1: 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A4's got 1 for transport. 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

0: 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Ambulance 2 will be en route to Coffee Hospital. I'm going to release Epsom as well.
1: Pittsfield Ambulance 2 en route, releasing Epsom.

0: still alarm for Concord engine 7 in the ambulance 5, 1014 Alton Woods Drive, outside of the building. Sick person, Charlie Lovell. That's the tow for Concord engine 7 in the ambulance 5. Outside of 1014 Alton Woods Drive. Sick person, Charlie Lovell. 1648.
1: Concord ambulance 5 from the front of the prison.
0: Ambulance 5 from North State, near the prison.
2: Fire alarm, Concord ambulance 7 is clearing the hospital. 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
0: 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Ambulance 5, you can return.

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Ambulance 1 responding, 1837.

Bell Africa, Lincoln, Engine 7 and Ambulance 7. Meet the police. Target, 80 Diamante Drive. Check out from an assault. That's for Engine 7 and Ambulance 7. Meet the police. 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

Profile, I'm to Warner and Hopkins at 42 Kearsage Mountain Road. Earlier fall, difficulty breathing, alpha level. That's for Warner and Hopkins in ambulance, 42 Kearsage Mountain Road. Injuries from earlier fall, difficulty breathing, right-sided pain, alpha level, 1910.

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for Concord Edge 7 and Ambulance 7, Keach Park, 2 Newton Ave, meet the police, anxiety attack. That's for Engine 7 and Ambulance 7, Keach Park, 2 Newton Ave, meet the police, anxiety attack, 1930.

Mile on the Island Sound, Hillsborough Village, two Chester Turnpike, Aegis Unit, Room 7. Injuries from past tense fall, not alert, Delta level. That's for Island Sound, Hillsborough, two Chester Turnpike, Aegis Unit, Room 7. Past tense fall, not alert, Delta level. 1931.

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That's a retone for Washington, 911 Valley Road, for a CO detector. Time to retone, 1935.

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1: Police Matter, Station 7.

Hoffman Fire Department, Merrimack County Nursing Home, 325 Dan Webster Highway. The outside at the employee entrance, an outside over a gas. As for Boswin, Merrimack County Nursing Home, 325 Dan Webster Highway. Outside at the employee entrance, an outside over a gas. 1944.

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